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Dreamboat sailing into stormy weather. I see a salty debris, a cows and tigers jumping, and some mad dignity. 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

Hello, hello. Had some technical difficulties at the top of the show. This is The Upturn. Thank you for tuning in to KJJI 97.3 Tropico FM. This is The Upturn. My name is Steph Coyle. I want to let you know that I've got a guest coming in today, Christina Dixon. She is this rad girl. She organizes the Boise Vegan Market. That is happening this Sunday. So she will be in around 11:30 to hear all about that. Stick around to hear what she has to say. I'll tell you about the songs that we just heard. That last track was Paris Paloma, British singer, songwriter, guitarist. Beautiful Birds was the name of that song. It came off of her September 4th album. The Fatal Flaw is the name of that album. Before that, new stuff from Leon Bridges. Let's see, he put out a new EP on August 21st called Happiness Anytime Part 2. I played Fly Baby off of that. New stuff from Rye was in that block. Rye is a Canadian singer named Mike Melash. He's got that beautiful, dreamy falsetto voice. I love it so much. That track was called Summer Song. And the show today started off with Mega Simone, which is a collaboration between Pale J and Johann Hugo. That track that I opened the show with was called ABBA, came off of their September 4th record, Forgiveness. Gonna play one quick message.

0: for you. I'll be right back.
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0: All right, while we wait for my friend Christina to get here into the Tropico Studios, I'll get back into some more music. Echo and the Bunnymen have put out a couple new singles recently. I've really liked all of them so far that I've heard. I'm going to play one of them for you now. This song is called Take Me by the Hand. They just released this on September 4th. We're also going to hear from Black Marble in here, new single from Fontaines DC, and new stuff from Dinosaur Jr. Here's Take Me by the Hand. This is Echo and the Bunnymen. Thank you for tuning in to Tropico FM, KJJI 97.3.

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You are tuned in to Tropico FM. This is The Upturn. Thanks so much for tuning in to Tropico FM. That last song was brand new stuff from Dinosaur Jr. They put out a new record on August 28th called They're Near. That track was called Everything at Once. Before that, we heard from Irish five-piece band Fontaines DC with a new single, Marianne. Also in there, Brooklyn band Black Marble with a single that they just released last month called It Always Comes to Me. And that block started off with Echo and the Bunnymen, a new single from them, Take Me by the Hand. I'm just going to roll into some more music. My friend Christina is here. She's going to come on the mic with me during the next mic break and talk about the vegan market that she's planned for this weekend. So stick around so you can hear all about that. In the meantime, I'm going to play a song by Matilda Mann. She's an English indie folk artist. The song is called Chain Reaction. Stick around.

0: Howdy, howdy. You are tuned into Tropico FM. This is The Upturn. This is KJJI 97.3. Let me tell you about the songs that we just heard, and then my friend Christina Dixon is here to talk to us about the upcoming vegan market and all kinds of other stuff. So, first of all, that was Julia Jacklin, Australian singer-songwriter. Love Julia Jacklin. That was a new single from her. She released that on August 24th, called The Hardest Thing, and that will appear on her new record coming out on September 25th called The Gem. She is signed to 4AD Records. Before that, we heard from Ash with her second single from her upcoming record. That song was called Funeral. Her record will be coming out on October 16th, and it will be called The Girl of Your Dreams. Heard from Hannah Cole. She's a Nashville artist. She just released her debut album, Switchbacks, on September 4th. The track I played was called Give. Heard from one of my favorites, Wolf Alice, a band out of England. I played Hit the Sky off of The Clearing, the B-sides portion of The Clearing. It came out on August 19th, and that set started off with another English indie folk artist named Matilda Mann. Chain Reaction was the name of that track. Came off of her second album from September 4th that she self-released. That record is called Kismet. So, anyhow, hope you digged it. Digged it. I don't think digged is a word, but you know what I mean. Okay, Christina. Hi, girl.
1: Hello.
0: Hi, thanks for coming in to Tropico. Welcome. You have not been here before, right?
1: No,
0: but
1: first
0: you've
1: time.
0: But you've been a listener, right? You tune in to Tropico. Mm-hmm. Yeah, cool.
1: Yeah, I do.
0: So let's see. Christina has a small business. I discovered her on social media. Her business is called Little Devil Meats. Your Instagram was just so like eye-catching and really grabbed my attention because you produce vegan products, and I work with Treefort. I do hospitality for Treefort, and we always like to acknowledge and have some good stuff to offer our vegan artists. We have a lot of them, and so I always have my eyes open for fun new options, especially local. And so when I reached out to Christina, it was kind of like immediate. We kind of like hit it off, and she is a really good skateboarder, you guys. Holy cow.
1: Oh my gosh. Thank you.
0: But anyhow, so Little Devil Meat. So that's how I found you and just became a big fan of what you do. And you have started putting together these really rad vegan markets, these local vegan markets. And there's one happening this Sunday. But tell us how all of that came about. Like, how did you start Little Devil Meats, for one thing? I mean, that's really cool, and you've done well with it. Like, it's so impressive.
1: Oh, yeah.
0: So kudos.
1: Thank you so much. So I really just started my business. Like, it kind of came out of just a hobby.
0: Mm-hmm.
1: I was kind of just tired of the store-bought brands for vegan protein options, so I just started learning how to make them myself, giving it to friends, and people were like, wow, this is really good. So I made my business official, I think like the beginning of 2023, maybe 24, don't remember now, but I started doing the Boise Farmers Market, and just did markets kind of super part-time.
0: Okay.
1: Then I started the Boise Vegan Market in 2024.
0: Okay.
1: My friend Britt and I started it together. She's awesome. Yeah, she's so awesome. She had a vegan bakery here, a home bakery, called Azalea's Bakery.
0: Yeah.
1: And she has since moved to Portland.
0: I know.
1: As you know.
0: Boo, we lost her, but
1: yeah,
0: she's still in our hearts.
1: always. But we started the market together. Just we wanted to do an event together. We knew a couple of other businesses that would want to join. So our first one was at Push and Pour in Garden City.
0: Mm-hmm.
1: We had maybe like 7 or 8 vendors. It was super small, none of us really brought that much stuff because we weren't really expecting anyone to come.
0: Uh-huh.
1: So we were so shocked when we all had really long lines and everyone was sold out within 45 minutes.
0: Whoa,
1: we were
0: 45
1: like,
0: minutes?
1: Yeah, we were like, wow, okay, people are actually into this. So it's kind of grown so much since then. This is maybe this will be, I think, our 7th or 8th market.
0: Okay.
1: And we have each market that we've done, we've had more vendors each time. So
0: this, and you started out with just food product, right? But or did your first vegan market, did it have, like, because you have a lot of artists and whatnot coming in now?
1: Yeah, we didn't have all food products. We have always had like different artists mm-hmm. that want to join. Mm-hmm. So I think usually we have a lot of baked goods, mm-hmm. And then my stuff, which is plant-based meats, mm-hmm. and then yeah, just some artists mix in some vintage clothes, mm-hmm. clothing vendors, stuff like that. Yeah.
0: Yeah. I was super lucky to be present at the one that you held here at Common Ground in the spring. And I just got mm-hmm. to feel like the great, just super sweet community vibes that were there. It was just like such a great day. Everyone was just so welcoming and friendly, and it just felt so good. So thank you for creating something beautiful within our community. We all need so much of that.
1: Oh, yeah. Yeah, no, I think the community that we have built through it is just so awesome. It's at each market.
0: So many good people.
1: Yeah, it's so much fun. And just everyone, like a lot of our vendors have been with us since the beginning because uh-huh. they just want to keep coming back because it's just such an awesome community.
0: Yeah, well done. So the one that is happening on Sunday, your biggest one yet, right?
1: Mm-hmm.
0: Yeah, it's super impressive. And your graphics are so cute. Who does your art? Like,
1: this one we AJ Ogden did the flyer
0: so
1: for this market. Yeah, okay. In the past we had just done some, you know,
0: like Canva
1: cheap Canva do it yourself things, but now that we've grown a little bit, I wanted to start hiring really local artists, and AJ has done the market with us before. He's not okay. going to be at this one, but
0: okay.
1: So I wanted to hire artists that had done the market with us before.
0: That's cool.
1: So
0: that's great.
1: So we'll continue to do that for future ones also. Yeah.
0: And you will be at the 36. What are they calling event? The event center. Sorry,
1: 36th Street Event Center.
0: Okay, right.
1: It's off of Hill Road.
0: Yes. So it's at where Hill Road and 36th kind of meet at that roundabout.
1: Yeah, exactly.
0: It's a beautiful space. We were just talking earlier. We both checked out the Sagebrush Collaborative Market mm-hmm. Last Sunday, but the Sunday before, and the space is gorgeous, and I'm so excited that you get to be in there.
1: Yes,
0: the
1: it's
0: light
1: so
0: is
1: gorgeous.
0: So pretty. Mm-hmm. The ceilings are tall, and the windows are so big. It's not like suffocating. I've been to some indoor markets that can be sort of.
1: Yeah.
0: So it was like the environment in there was just gorgeous. So it's going to be so fun.
1: Yeah, I'm really excited. It's our first indoor market also. We've always done them outside at either Common Ground or Push and Pour.
0: Uh-huh.
1: Shout out both
0: uh-huh.
1: of them.
0: Yeah, yeah.
1: For being
0: love them.
1: Awesome.
0: Love them.
1: Common Ground
0: underwrites for us. So.
1: Oh, ooh, nice.
0: Yeah.
1: yeah, so first indoor market, so it'll be a different vibe, but it's going to be awesome.
0: And you've got a Tropico DJ playing some tunes, Dystopian.
1: Yes.
0: DJ Dystopian's going to be set up playing some music. He does such a great job when he does, like, out in the community DJ event, so that'll add a little extra flair.
1: Mm-hmm. So excited.
0: Ian brings it. I'm super excited about that. How many vendors do you have this year or this time around?
1: I think this one we have 30 or 31.
0: Wow. Good
1: which
0: job.
1: Yeah, is record breaking for
0: that's
1: us.
0: Great. That's great. And if people want to find out more, how can folks find out about the vegan market?
1: Yeah, so really I post everything on our Instagram page. It's at Boise Vegan Market. So really I do everything through there. I post market announcements, do our like vendor spotlights, mm-hmm. so we give more info on our vendors and what they'll have at the market leading up to it.
0: Cool.
1: And
0: your roster is really hot. It's exciting.
1: Mm-hmm. Yeah, I'm so excited about
0: it. Excited, and I get to take part too this time. We're gonna have a little booth set up for a nonprofit dog rescue organization that I've been advocating for quite a few years, called Freedom Bound Hounds. And Christina was so sweet to invite Freedom Bound Hounds as
1: that sounds right. We have
0: helping Freedom Bound Hounds raise money for the good work that they do rescuing dogs out of South Texas, and it's really fun. A lot of the makers and vendors contribute to auction, like raffle baskets, right?
1: Yes, I ask all of our vendors to donate one or two items if they have the means to. So we made some really cool baskets and did a raffle. And all of the proceeds from the raffle obviously went to Freedom Bound Hounds.
0: Yeah, it was so fun. It was the most successful fundraising event that Freedom Bound Hounds has had yet. So thank you. And thank you for having us again.
1: Yeah, thank you for joining. I'm so excited.
0: And then Little Devil Meats, people can find Little Devil Meats on social media.
1: Yeah.
0: Also, right?
1: At Little Devil Meats.
0: Yeah,
1: that's
0: good
1: it.
0: Job. Nice. Well, thanks for coming in today. It's so great to have you in here, and I'm excited for Sunday.
1: Thank you so much. I'm so excited for Sunday.
0: Yeah, Boise Vegan Market, check it out. Sunday from, well, I don't know.
1: 1 p.m. to 5 p.m. This Sunday.
0: Okay, at the 36th Street Event Center.
1: Yes.
0: Okay, great. I'm excited. I'll see you there.
1: Yeah, see you there.
0: Thanks for coming in.
1: Thank you so much.
0: Okay, I will just get into some more music. Gonna play for you a song called Actress. This is Sophie Royer. This is Tropico FM KGDI 97.3. Thanks, Christina, for coming in today.
1: Thank you for having me.

0: You know, I will always try to get you moving around a little bit during the upturn. Hopefully that block made it happen. That was Dance, Dance, Dance, a new single from Chinese American Bear. They are a pop duo out of Seattle. They are married. They're pretty cute. A single came out on August 26th on Moshi Moshi Records. Before that, we heard from Italian producer DJ Disco Bambino collaborating with a French singer named Corinne and American singer guitarist Blue De Tiger. The song was called Love Boat. That came out late last month. Drama. I will always play a new Drama single. They're a duo out of Chicago. They were partnering up there with an electronic duo out of Canada called Sultan and Shepherd. That track was called Drama Club Emotions. That came out on August 28th. And the set started off with Vienna-based indie pop artist Sophie Royer with Actress. Brand new single that came out on September 1st. Came out on Stones Throw Records. Thank you so much for listening to to Tropico FM, KJJI 97.3 FM. Got lots of cool stuff happening in the community. I don't know if you made it out to the Latino Fest on Saturday down at Cecil B. Andres Park. That was such a great time. Like we mentioned, DJ Dystopian is going to be playing some music at the Boise Vegan Market on Sunday. All kinds of good stuff. Be sure to follow us on Instagram, tropico.fm, to keep up with everything that we have going on. In the meantime, keep listening. Tell your friends about us. Spread the good word. This is called The Upturn. I'm here every Tuesday from 11 a.m. to 1 p.m. My name is Steph Coyle. So glad to have your ears and your hearts listening to The Upturn, as well as all the other super hot programming here on Tropico FM. So yeah, thanks to you all, and thank you to these awesome folks that I am going to play these messages from real quick. I'll be right back.
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0: Starting this next block off, we have Ellie Goulding. This is a song called For Your Entertainment. Just came out last week off of her new record, I Know Too Much. We're also going to hear from Squirrel Flower, Hey Nothing, Florence Road, and a new-to-me band called The Warning. So here is For Your Entertainment by Ellie Goulding. This is The Upturn. Thank you for listening to Tropico FM, KJJI 97.3.

Holy moly, that was a band called The Warning. They are a Mexico-born sister trio. They were a new discovery for me. Wowza, that song was called Bite My Tongue. Came off of Everything's Falling that was released on August 28th on Republic Records. Highly recommend you checking into them. Again, they are called The Warning. Before that, another powerhouse, Florence Road. They are a band out of Ireland. That song that I played was called No Better Woman, but it was part of a project called A Colors Show. So it was collaboration with a cool music platform called Colors, which showcases talent from all around the globe. Really cool story. If you like reading about that kind of stuff, check it out. Colors, all caps, A Colors Show was the name of the compilation that song came off of, No Better Woman. Again, Florence Road, holy smokes. Before Florence Road, we heard from an Atlanta-based emo folk duo called Hey Nothing. I played the title track, Hound. Their record Hound came out on August 21st. We heard from an artist named Ella O'Connor Williams. Her stage her stage name, however, is Squirrel Flower. I like Squirrel Flower stuff a lot. Also, I played Cleveland, a single that she just put out on August 18th on Polyvinyl Records. And the set started off with English singer, songwriter, activist Ellie Goulding. For Your Entertainment was the name of the song that started that block off, and that came off of Ellie Goulding's record, I Know Too Much. Just came out last week on Polydor Records. This is Tropico FM. This show is The Upturn. Thank you for listening. I'm here every Tuesday from 11 a.m. to 1 p.m. I love it, love it, love it. I love to put my playlist together. I love to invite folks from around the community doing really cool, artsy, interesting, colorful things to come in and speak on the Tropico airwaves about what they have going on. Thanks again to my friend Christina Dixon, who stopped in today to talk about the upcoming Boise Vegan Market happening on Sunday at the 36th Street Event Center. You can find information about that on their Instagram, Boise Vegan Market. And once again, Tropico will be down there at that event. Dystopian, DJ Dystopian will be playing some hot tunes for you down there. So hope to see you. It's 12:38 here in Boise, Idaho. 20 more minutes. No. Yeah, about 22 more minutes in today's program. So I'm just going to get back into it. This is Set It On Fire, the Jordana's version. This is Blood Cultures featuring Jordana. Thanks for tuning in.

I've had such a nice time today in the Tropico Studios playing music for you and talking about cool community stuff going on. Got the vegan market on Sunday and having cool people come and visit the studio. It's fun to introduce new folks and into what we have going on here at Tropico FM. All the good vibes up here. Let's see, that block just finished off with the Houston artist Love Spells. That song was called Don't Touch off of his July 24th release, Love is the Law. Indie pop five-piece out of Los Angeles was in there. They are called Dummy. You can see Dummy perform live October 24th at Neuralux here in Boise, Idaho. The single that I played from Dummy there was called Full Spectrum Dominance. We heard from a cool Atlanta alt duo in there. 2007, stylized the number 2, the letters are 00 and the number 7. They've got a really cool story. If you like to read about you know, music and art and all the things, check out 2007. That was a single in there called Pretty Girl that they just released on August 21st. They self-released that. Like I said, they do all kinds of cool DIY stuff, speak up for their community, all the things that we like. The set started off with a project out of Brooklyn called Blood Cultures. They are an experimental indie pop project. The song was called Set It On Fire, and it was Jordana's version. Jordana being an LA indie bedroom pop artist. And that was a single from earlier this month. I'm going to say goodbye for now before I play a few more songs. The Mighty Delta One is here in the Tropico Studio, ready to take you through the next couple hours of this fine Tuesday. This is The Upturn. My name is Steph Coyle. I'm here every Tuesday from 11 a.m. to 1 p.m. I love it. Love it, love it. Thanks so much for giving your ears to Tropico FM. Once again, tell all your friends, share the good word about what we have going on, and follow us on Instagram, tropico.fm. So yeah, thanks. Have a great Tuesday. Have a great week. This little mini block to finish out the show is going to include Los Bichos featuring Adrian Quesada and Sinkane. There's going to be a band in here called More More, and there might be time for a song by Wasia Project. We'll see. I'll be back next Tuesday. Enjoy these beautiful days. Here's Hang Up Part 2 by Los Bichos.

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Thanks for tuning in this week. I'm on every Tuesday from 1 to 3 p.m. Mountain Standard Time, playing soul, jazz, funk, hip-hop, house, reggae, R&B. Got a bunch of new stuff that I found this week that I'm excited to share with you guys. Some new jungle stuff. And that last one was Aaron Fraser's new song, It's a Shame, off of his little EP put out. I am the Mighty Delta One. You can check me out every Tuesday. Always playing stuff that's probably brand new to the air. That's what my goal is on my show. It's Fifth Empire Hour on KJJI 97.3 Tropical FM.

0: 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A bunch of really fun music I've been playing today. Right now we have Maki with Get Down Before You Lose Control. That's the instrumental. We got some Spell with Your Shirt's the Product next. Some Cartoons. We have Moods. Some DJ Grumble coming up. But we'll be right back.
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0: 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We just had Steph Quayle with The Upturn. Her show's amazing, a lot of indie rock, indie soul, indie stuff. And then after me today is Erica with Grossly Normal. She plays a kind of themed set every show, so it's just really fun seeing all the amazing stuff that we're doing. We'll also have a pop-up tent at the World Fest this weekend. Come by, say hi, give you some more information about what we're doing here at the radio show in case you might be interested. I am the Mighty Delta One. 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

Doing I even and it justice and even I even

0: 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You're listening to the Fifth Empire Hour on KJJI 97.3 Tropico FM. Played a little bit of everything today. We had some, this is the man from the far side, Jay Swift made this as an instrumental. Got some new Benny Sings coming up. Jungle, a couple off of their new one. My man Marcy Yates over there in Nebraska. Just a bunch of good stuff. Like soul, jazz, funk, hip hop, house, reggae. I play a little bit of everything every Tuesday from 1 to 3 p.m. Mountain Standard Time. Just love showing you guys new music. Stuff I'm always playing out when I'm DJing. When I get a chance to, depending on what they want there. But anyway, I'm the Mighty Delta One, and we'll be right back.
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0: 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I just was on there looking. I have like 73 shows up there that you can check out. Pretty cool stuff. Again, I'm the Mighty Delta One. Thanks for tuning in this week. We got some more stuff to keep going. Another hour. It's the Fifth Empire Hour on KJJI 97.3 Tropical.

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Thanks for tuning in this week. It's been super fun playing a bunch of new music. I'm on every Tuesday from 1 to 3 p.m. Mountain Standard Time playing soul, jazz, funk, hip-hop, house, reggae, R&B, a little bit of everything. 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We have all of our playlists in there. It's been super fun. Be back next week. Got another 15 minutes. We're gonna finish up the show with some we got some jungle and we got some Mofax and Montel Jordan song I've been just had on repeat all week. I'm the Mighty Delta One. This has been the Fifth Empire Hour on KJJI 97.3 Tropico FM.

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My name is Erica, and this is Grossly Normal. You just heard Lost Child by Jim James, Cuttin' Loose by The Somethin' Specials, Shark Smile by Big Thief, Dreams Ditch and Michael Now, and Floating Action with Soft Stars Hard Thunder, Lady Luck by Richard Swift, Time by Cleveland Francis, and John Moreland with A Thought Is Just a Passing Train. Thanks for tuning in today. We'll be back with some more music in just a second.

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0: This is KJJI 97.3 Tropico FM. My name is Erica, and this is Grossly Normal. You just heard Talk It Over by Leon Bridges, RBH by Oracle Sisters, Love Survive by Michael Now, Breakdown by Tom Petty and the Heartbreakers, If Loving You Is a Crime, I'll Always Be Guilty by Lee Moses, Just Dropped In by Kenny Rogers, The First Edition, Joy in the Morning by The Gay Lads, and Kind Woman by Buffalo Springfield. It's a little bit before four, but I'm gonna do my poem anyways. Today's poem is by the legendary Wendell Berry, called Questionnaire. One, how much poison are you willing to eat for the success of the free market and global trade? Please name your preferred poisons. Two, for the sake of goodness, how much evil are you willing to do? Fill in the following blanks with the names of your favorite evils and acts of hatred. Three, what sacrifices are you prepared to make for culture and civilization? Please list the monuments, shrines, and works of art you would most willingly destroy. Four, in the name of patriotism and the flag, how much of our beloved land are you willing to desecrate? List in the following spaces the mountains, rivers, towns, farms you could most readily do without. Five, state briefly the ideas, ideals, or hopes, the energy sources, the kinds of security for which you would kill a child. Name, please, the children whom you would be willing to kill. That is the poem Questionnaire by Wendell Berry. Thanks again for tuning in to Tropico and Community Radio. I'm very happy to have you here. We'll be back with some more music in just a second.
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0: This is KJJI 97.3 Tropico FM. My name is Erica, and this is Grossly Normal. You just heard Statesboro Blues by Taj Mahal, I'm Not Ready by Riley Downing, Never Break by Langhorne Slim, I've Made Enough Mistakes Today by Lee Hazelwood, When the Morning Comes by Daryl Hall and John Oates, Railroad Earth with Bird in a House, Bonnie Dobson with Good Morning Rain, Dillard and Clark with Don't Let Me Down, and OK Will with All My Love. Thanks for tuning into Tropico today. I hope you're having a good Tuesday afternoon.
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My name is Erica and this is Grossly Normal. You just heard Once Upon a Time in the West by Dire Straits. You Don't Mess Around with Jim by Jim Croce. Driving My Life Away by Eddie Rabbit. Not Going Back by Cat Clyde. My Silver Lining by First Aid Kit. And Dean Johnson with Annabelle Goodbye. I have two more songs for you today, The Road by Danny O'Keefe and Bless the Telephone by Labby Siffer. Thanks for tuning into Tropico today. I'm happy to be here with you.

Good evening, listeners. This is Osmia Evelette bringing you another edition of Indigo Rhythm. We play on the second and fourth Tuesdays every month, bringing you the newest in Afro-electronic music, Latin club, experimental, just electronic vibes, you know, the kind of stuff that I like to listen to, but it's mostly, you know, underground. This first artist that we're going to play, RM47, I've been listening to a lot of their music lately. It's an alt-electro R&B duo. And I am going to be playing a few songs from them tonight. And also stay tuned at 6 p.m. We'll be having an interview with Annie Carnell from Red Loam Magazine. So stay tuned. We're going to be having a fruitful discussion about the magazine and also about anti-racism and kind of just, you know, the topics that are threatening the Black community and POC communities in the Treasure Valley and beyond. So stay tuned for that. This first track is called Honestly by RM47, Mad, Relay, and Geo Gordon.

Alrighty, those last two songs were not supposed to be in the playlist. I stepped away for 1 second. And yeah, this next track is called Closure by Kalila, Flectulent, Bambi, Rara Gabor, and Brazzy. I love this album of remixes by Kalila. I highly recommend you check it out.

Yali shining like a metal tongue, riding on a click. 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Big man, a child, lush, yeah. Why you spoon tree him out here? Take a toothpick. Sand trial with my supervision, Holloweezy made the flip, so I told him, don't trip.

0: 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This is Osmia Evelet bringing you Indigo Rhythm on the second and fourth Tuesdays of every month. We're going to hear a word from our underwriters in just a moment, but I have a quick announcement. This weekend is World Village Festival. It'll be happening at Jump Boise downtown. And it's going to be a culmination of many different artists and vendors, local businesses, nonprofits, and food trucks. So make sure to check that out. It starts 4 p.m. Friday, and then it goes all day Saturday, I believe 11 a.m. to 10 p.m. So make sure to check that out. We will be right back with some more music.
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0: And we are back. Just want to highlight some of my favorite tracks from what we just heard. Rags Original, 24 Hour Say, and Dua Sale made the song What Comes Next. And they also made the song New Skincare, which those were very great, very great. A recent artist that I've been listening to a lot of is State Off. It's State Off. They are a DJ and producer in Amsterdam, born in Zimbabwe, and he makes a lot of, pardon my pronunciation, Chrome. I always struggle, because it's a, Chrome is a genre from South Africa, so it has the click in the name, but he combines a bunch of genres all together into this new like trancey club music, and right now it's my favorite artist. So make sure to check them out on Bandcamp, get some of their music. State Off, this next track by them is called Going Live.

0: 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I'm your host, Osmia Evelech, and this is the show Indigo Rhythm. We are about to have an interview with writer from Redlone magazine, Ani Carnell, after a few announcements from our sponsors.
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0: All right, we are back. Ani, welcome to the studio. So grateful to have you here. Can you kind of give us a brief, like, overview what the Redlone magazine is and its mission?
3: Yeah, so Redlone is a digital-based magazine in Boise that's focus is amplifying BIPOC or Black Indigenous People of Color's liberation through writing and other forms of media.
0: Awesome. And how did Redlone magazine get started?
3: Redlone magazine, I originally started as an idea and kind of manifested through reaching out to, I think, just different community members and different people who are interested in writing and just have done different things in the community through, like, media, so, like, art, illustration, photography, and other creatives who want to express BIPOC stories and the work that's being done here in the Boise community.
0: Mm-hmm. Love that. We need that. And I highly recommend everyone check it out. Redlonemagazine.com. They've got a really cool aesthetic going on, too, on the website. So make sure to check that out. What does it mean for you to be part of Redlone Magazine?
3: Mm-hmm. For me, it's definitely, I'm really honored to be a part of the team. I've really wanted to see more representation in the Boise area when it comes to, I think, just multiple different types of identities, but especially the Black identity here. And although I can't speak for everyone's experience, I feel like I have a unique perspective and experience as well that other people might be able to resonate with or have shared experiences with. And so just having the opportunity to be able to not only talk about my personal experiences, but also bring to the forefront history and stories from my community to Boise, I think is super special.
0: Mm-hmm. Yeah, and a few of your articles, one was titled From Basement Floors to Pride in the Streets,
3: yes.
0: Which kind of talked about, like, the history of electronic dance music and how it was really the foundation is from, like, the Black and queer communities and how we have to, like, remember that. Another one you recently wrote was Being Black in Suburbia, Safety and Anti-Racism. I was wondering, when you write, like, what does your creative process look like, or how do you get these ideas and then turn them into articles?
3: Yeah, it's definitely